0: who receives another accolade. I'll tell you more about that in just a second. But we'll forego our overture this week here, Paul, just because we've got lots of long plays. And lots of these segments have long interludes before we get to the monologues themselves.
1: Absolutely.
0: So we will jump right into a lesser known work by Giuseppe Verdi, not one that gets done, it's certainly in North America a lot, called La Forza del Destino.
1: The Force of Destiny.
0: What a title.
1: Verdi had been invited by the Imperial Theater to write something brand new for the Russian court. And what he delivered was one of the, probably his most strangest, most sprawling, haunting operas.
0: Yes.
1: Lots of tragedy, sweeping music, and drenched in fate after fate.
0: And that is a very, very good way to put it. So we meet here the character Alvaro, who believes that his partner, or his daughter rather, Leonora, is dead.
1: Yes.
0: And, or that's not his daughter, it's his suitor. I am right. See, this is how crazy this opera is that there's just, I mean, there's disguises, there's all kinds of stuff. So anyway, he believes his suitor to be dead. And Alvaro, what do you do when you think that
1: you pray,
0: yeah, and you also join the army?
1: Apparently.
0: Of course. So he has joined the Spanish army in disguise because, of course, and he has made a bit of a name for himself, actually, in the army. He's become quite the brave soldier. And we will hear reflections on his bravery, but also on his misery in this monologue called La Vita e Inferno all'Inferice, which turns into O tu che in seno agli angeli. Life is a hell to an unhappy man, O you who dwell with the angels. This performance, shared with us today by one of the great Verdi tenors of our time, in Jonas Kaufmann, as Alvaro, joining the Orchestra dell'Opera di Parma, conducted by Pier Giorgio Morandi.

0: Jonas Kaufmann joining the Orchestra dell'Opera di Parma, conducted by Pier Giorgio Morandi, to perform La Vita è Inferno Infelice, or O Tu che Inseno agli Angeli, here on Weekend at the Opera on Classic 107, reflections on a man who has distinguished himself for bravery, but also who has been torn asunder by misery and the loss of love, or so he thinks.
1: Where does this opera go?
0: Oh, goodness. I mean, you've got time this weekend. Honestly, if you want to dive into the full story, the best of luck to you. It is quite a listen. We'll dive into a couple of other longer productions, not operas, if Richard Wagner had his way, calling them music dramas, of course, throughout the course of his career. Mm-hmm. We'll hear from a couple of those music dramas coming up in just a moment.
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0: Rolling right along here on our long play edition of Weekend at the Opera here on Classic 107. By the way, if you would like a breakdown of the operas that we are sharing today, all you have to do is click on the Weekend at the Opera button over on classic107.com and on the Classic 107 app, and you can find a full breakdown of the pieces that we are sharing this weekend. From Verdi, Paul, we move to Richard Wagner for the first of two excerpts from Wagner's works.
1: Yes, and we are going to listen to a scene not by Tristan, or not with Tristan in it, and not with Isolde in it, but with King Mark.
0: Mm-hmm.
1: From Tristan und Isolde.
0: So this is a good monologue for a bass baritone, and this is, while not with Tristan necessarily, it is something that is addressed to Tristan, because through all of the different machinations of Tristan and Isolde, the two have fallen in love. And this is a problem because Tristan has been escorting Isolde to King Mark to be his bride.
1: Yes.
0: And Tristan has been a devoted servant and a good friend of King Mark's. And so this is Mark trying to process this betrayal and process everything that's happening here, Paul. And it is quite an expression of grief and friendship lost.
1: Yeah, so he walks in on Tristan und Isolde. Why do I need to say the title? Tristan and Isolde walks in on them together in Act Two, and instead of rage, instead of vengeance, instead of pulling out his sword, what comes out of him is this 12 minutes of bewildered, dignified, unbearable grief. He is not asking what Tristan did. He's asking why, asking how, asking what loyalty even means anymore.
0: Mm-hmm.
1: So here we are, 12 minutes of I think this is one of your favorite operas.
0: Very much so. So we get to hear Kurt Moll in the role of King Mark in a production that also stars René Collo as Tristan and Brigitte Fassbender as Isolde. This performance, conducted by Carlos Kleiber and featuring the Staatskapelle Dresden.

0: King Marka's Lament from Tristan und Isolde. Kurt Moll as King Marka, joined by the Staatskapelle Dresden, led by Carlos Kleiber, as we continue to share long plays here on Weekend at the Opera, here on Classic 107. We're going to stay with Wagner here, Paul, for one of his lesser-known music dramas, something from very, very early in his career.
1: Yeah, 29 years old, composes an opera called Rienzi, and it's the last of the Tribunes. So Rienzi, der letzte der Tribunen. Right, and it's there's a lot that goes on in this opera, but it's about a character, Rienzi, who was a real 14th century Roman tribune who briefly led a populist uprising and then lost everything. This opera follows him from triumph to abandonment in five acts, and the aria we're about to hear comes from the very start of Act 5, where Rienzi is alone, the church has excommunicated him, the people have turned on him, and by the end of the night, the Capitol will be burning, and he's sitting here kneeling and praying, Almighty Father, look down. So this is 10 minutes of a leader abandoned by everyone, asking God whether the work he did was worth anything.
0: Exactly. Wow. Couldn't have summed it up better if I tried. Well done, you. So I'm not even going to. Okay. Jonas Kaufmann joins us once again here on Weekend at the Opera alongside the orchestra of the Deutschen Oper Berlin, conducted by Donald Runicles.

0: Donald Runnicles conducting the orchestra of the Deutschen Oper Berlin. Jonas Kaufmann in the title role of Rienzi, sharing a prayer from Act 5 of the opera of the same name by Richard Wagner here on Weekend at the Opera on Classic 107. We've got one more long play to share with you and a tribute to an excellent Manitoban artist. That's coming up in just a moment.
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2: Tonight, partly cloudy, 30% chance of showers early this evening with the wind northwest of 40 kilometers diminishing to 20 this evening with a low of +4. And tomorrow, a mix of sun and cloud, the high of 12. And on Sunday, periods of rain and a high of 10. A look at your current temperatures and 7-day forecast is available at classic107.com or the Classic 107 app.
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3: Nearly at the end of our time together here on Weekend at the Opera, here on Classic 107 for this May long weekend. We've heard a lot of men so far on the program, Paul, and I think we need to break that up, especially when we get to share one of the most iconic soprano monologues in the operatic repertoire.
4: Mm-hmm. Here we are with Lucia di Lammermoor, and what we are about here is Il Dolce Suono. Lucia is no longer in the room with her wedding guests.
3: Mm-hmm.
4: She's moved on, and in her mind, she is back with Edgardo, the man she truly loves. She hears music only she can hear. She believes she is married to him at last. Donizetti knows how to write crazy.
3: And this is really crazy. One of the singers who has made an absolute career out of singing this kind of role is, of course, Winnipeg's Tracy Dahl, who was this week acknowledged for her work with an Order of Manitoba. She will be officially invested along with 11 other Manitobans coming up in July. 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We're going to send it off with this rendition of Il Dolce Suono, which tonight is sung for us by none other than Maria Callas, joined by the RIAS Symphony Orchestra Berlin, conducted by Herbert von Karajan. Until next week, my name is Nolan Kaler.
4: And I'm Paul Brook Weens.
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7: Tonight, partly cloudy, 30% chance of showers early this evening with the wind northwest of 40 kilometers diminishing to 20 this evening with a low of plus 4. And tomorrow, a mix of sun and cloud, the high of 12. And on Sunday, periods of rain and a high of 10. A look at your current temperatures and 7-day forecast is available at classic107.com or the Classic 107 app.
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3: Tonight, partly cloudy, 30% chance of showers early this evening with the wind northwest 40 kilometers diminishing to 20 this evening with a low of +4. And tomorrow, a mix of sun and cloud with a high of 12. And on Sunday, periods of rain and a high of 10. A look at your current temperatures and 7-day forecast is available at classic107.com or the Classic 107 app.
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2: Tonight, partly cloudy, 30% chance of showers early this evening with the wind northwest of 40 kilometers and diminishing to 20 this evening with a low of +4. And tomorrow, a mix of sun and cloud, the high of 12. And on Sunday, periods of rain and a high of 10. A look at your current temperatures and 7-day forecast is available at classic107.com or the Classic 107 app.

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3: Tonight, partly cloudy, 30% chance of showers early this evening with the wind northwest 40 kilometers, diminishing to 20 this evening with a low of +4. And tomorrow, a mix of sun and cloud, the high of 12. And on Sunday, periods of rain and a high of 10. A look at your current temperatures and 7-day forecast is available at classic107.com or the Classic 107 app.

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6: Mainly cloudy today with a north wind and a high of 8 degrees. The UV index 5 or moderate. A few clouds tonight and a low of plus 2. Tomorrow, mainly cloudy and windy, a high of 11. Rain for Sunday night, then on Monday, cloudy sky with a chance of showers, a high of 8 degrees. Current weather conditions can be found anytime on the Classic 107 app. I'm Judy Peters.
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7: Mainly cloudy today with a north wind and a high of 8 degrees. The UV index 5 or moderate. A few clouds tonight and a low of plus 2. Tomorrow, mainly cloudy and windy, a high of 11. Rain for Sunday night, then on Monday, cloudy sky with a chance of showers, a high of 8 degrees. Current weather conditions can be found anytime on the Classic 107 app. I'm Judy Peters.

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0: Hello, my name is Carson Natras, and I am the artistic director of Winnipeg's Rainbow Stage. I love singing, dancing, and acting, and nothing gets me singing and dancing in the morning like Winnipeg's Classic 107.
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1: Mainly cloudy today with a north wind and a high of 8 degrees. The UV index 5 or moderate. A few clouds tonight and a low of plus 2. Tomorrow, mainly cloudy and windy, a high of 11. Rain for Sunday night, then on Monday, cloudy sky with a chance of showers, a high of 8 degrees. Current weather conditions can be found anytime on the Classic 107 app. I'm Judy Peters.
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11: Mainly cloudy today with a north wind and a high of 8 degrees. The UV index 5 or moderate. A few clouds tonight and a low of plus 2. Tomorrow, mainly cloudy and windy, a high of 11. Rain for Sunday night, then on Monday, cloudy sky with a chance of showers, a high of 8 degrees. Current weather conditions can be found anytime on the Classic 107 app. I'm Judy Peters.
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11: Mainly cloudy today with a north wind and a high of 8 degrees. The UV index 5 or moderate. A few clouds tonight and a low of plus 2. Tomorrow, mainly cloudy and windy, a high of 11. Rain for Sunday night, then on Monday, cloudy sky with a chance of showers, a high of 8 degrees. Current weather conditions can be found anytime on the Classic 107 app. I'm Judy Peters.

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6: Mainly cloudy today with a north wind and a high of 8 degrees. The UV index 5 or moderate. A few clouds tonight and a low of plus 2. Tomorrow, mainly cloudy and windy, a high of 11. Rain for Sunday night, then on Monday, cloudy sky with a chance of showers, a high of 8 degrees. Current weather conditions can be found anytime on the Classic 107 app. I'm Judy Peters.
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2: Mainly cloudy today with a north wind and a high of 8 degrees. The UV index 5 or moderate. A few clouds tonight and a low of plus 2. Tomorrow, mainly cloudy and windy, a high of 11. Rain for Sunday night, then on Monday, cloudy sky with a chance of showers, a high of 8 degrees. Current weather conditions can be found anytime on the Classic 107 app. I'm Judy Peters.
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7: Mainly cloudy today with a north wind and a high of 8 degrees. The UV index 5 or moderate. A few clouds tonight and a low of plus 2. Tomorrow, mainly cloudy and windy, a high of 11. Rain for Sunday night, then on Monday, cloudy sky with a chance of showers, a high of 8 degrees. Current weather conditions can be found anytime on the Classic 107 app. I'm Judy Peters.
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0: Hi, my name is Monica Chen, and I am the RBC Assistant Conductor working with the Winnipeg Symphony Orchestra, also working with Sistema and the University of Manitoba Symphony Orchestra. 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
6: Mainly cloudy today with a north wind and a high of 8 degrees. The UV index, 5 or moderate. A few clouds tonight and a low of plus 2. Tomorrow, mainly cloudy and windy, a high of 11. Rain for Sunday night, then on Monday, cloudy sky with a chance of showers, a high of 8 degrees. Current weather conditions can be found anytime on the Classic 107 app. I'm Judy Peters.

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5: Mainly cloudy today with a north wind and a high of 8 degrees. The UV index 5 or moderate. A few clouds tonight and a low of plus 2. Tomorrow, mainly cloudy and windy, a high of 11. Rain for Sunday night, then on Monday, cloudy sky with a chance of showers, a high of 8 degrees. Current weather conditions can be found anytime on the Classic 107 app. I'm Judy Peters.
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0: My name is Charlene Van Buchenhout. I'm the artistic producer of Echo Theater and the co-producer of Keenan Indigenous Theater Festival. 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
3: A few clouds tonight and a low of +2. Tomorrow, mainly cloudy and windy, a high of 11. Rain for Sunday night, then on Monday, cloudy sky with a chance of showers, a high of 8 degrees. Current weather conditions can be found anytime on the Classic 107 app. I'm Judy Peters.
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5: A few clouds tonight and a low of +2. Tomorrow, mainly cloudy and windy, a high of 11. Rain for Sunday night, then on Monday, cloudy sky with a chance of showers, a high of 8 degrees. Current weather conditions can be found anytime on the Classic 107 app. I'm Judy Peters.

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0: her own puppet art to share at the Gallery Bueller Gallery at St. Boniface Hospital. 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
7: A few clouds tonight and a low of +2. Tomorrow, mainly cloudy and windy, a high of 11. Rain for Sunday night, then on Monday, cloudy sky with a chance of showers, a high of 8 degrees. Current weather conditions can be found anytime on the Classic 107 app. I'm Judy Peters.
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